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1: It's been a little while since we've mentioned it on the air, but you can always get in touch with us when you'd like to make a request or maybe find out what that song was that just played. 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
3: Now it is time for Tide Tones PM, your afternoon tide report from Radio Sausalito. Your reporter is Greg Grunke. Today is Tuesday, August 11th, 2026. A high tide of 5.1 feet will occur at 12:12 p.m., followed by a low tide of 2.6 feet at 4:47 p.m. The next high tide will be 6.9 feet at 10:57 p.m., followed by a low tide of minus 1.1 foot at 5:47 a.m. tomorrow. All tide data is for the Golden Gate, so compensate accordingly. Today's sunrise was at 6:22. Sunset will be at 8:07, with darkness by 9:10. And there you have it, today's tide report for San Francisco Bay, brought to you by the Call of the Sea, wishing you a good day.

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3: 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That's the Sausalito 47th Annual Chili Cook-Off in Dumphy Park, September 19th from noon to 4 p.m. For more information, to purchase tickets, or to enter the competition, visit the Parks and Rec section of sausalito.gov.

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2: 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That's a Historical Society downtown walking tour happening the second and fourth Saturday each month from 10:30 a.m. to noon, leaving from the Ice House Museum at 780 Bridgeway in downtown Sausalito. 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
3: Now it is time for Tide Tones PM, your afternoon tide report from Radio Sausalito. Your reporter is Greg Grunke. Today is Tuesday, August 11th, 2026. A high tide of 5.1 feet will occur at 12:12 p.m., followed by a low tide of 2.6 feet at 4:47 p.m. The next high tide will be 6.9 feet at 10:57 p.m., followed by a low tide of minus 1.1 foot at 5:47 a.m. tomorrow. All tide data is for the Golden Gate, so compensate accordingly. Today's sunrise was at 6:22. Sunset will be at 8:07, with darkness by 9:10. And there you have it, today's tide report for San Francisco Bay, brought to you by the Call of the Sea, wishing you a good day.

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I think someone has to record this song because it's such a good song. It's Jack Sheldon's words and music called Bodega Bay. I have no idea what it means, but I love this song.

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1: It's been a little while since we've mentioned it on the air, but you can always get in touch with us when you'd like to make a request or maybe find out what that song was that just played. 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
3: Now it is time for Tide Tones PM. Your afternoon tide report from Radio Sausalito. Your reporter is Greg Grunke. Today is Tuesday, August 11th, 2026. A high tide of 5.1 feet will occur at 12:12 p.m., followed by a low tide of 2.6 feet at 4:47 p.m. The next high tide will be 6.9 feet at 10:57 p.m., followed by a low tide of minus 1.1 foot at 5:47 a.m. tomorrow. All tide data is for the Golden Gate, so compensate accordingly. Today's sunrise was at 6:22. Sunset will be at 8:07, with darkness by 9:10. And there you have it, today's tide report for San Francisco Bay, brought to you by the Call of the Sea, wishing you a good day.
4: How glad the many millions of Josephines and Lillians would be to capture me. But your unquenchable persistence deflated my resistance. I fell

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I've got a crush on you.

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I never had the least notion that I could fall with so much emotion. Could you coo? 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The world will pardon my mush, 'cause I have got a crush.

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2: 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That's the Jazz and Blues by the Bay free concert series happening each Friday evening beginning June 5th from 6:30 to 8 p.m. at Gabrielson Park through September 25th. 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

0: Hi, I'm Maurice Brown, and this is the title track of my new CD, Hip to Bop. 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
2: Now it is time for Tide Tones PM, your afternoon tide report from Radio Sausalito. Your reporter is Greg Grunke. Today is Tuesday, August 11th, 2026. A high tide of 5.1 feet will occur at 12:12 p.m., followed by a low tide of 2.6 feet at 4:47 p.m. The next high tide will be 6.9 feet at 10:57 p.m., followed by a low tide of minus 1.1 foot at 5:47 a.m. tomorrow. All tide data is for the Golden Gate, so compensate accordingly. Today's sunrise was at 6:22. Sunset will be at 8:07, with darkness by 9:10. And there you have it, today's tide report for San Francisco Bay, brought to you by the Call of the Sea, wishing you a good day.

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My name is Kirk Lightsey. 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
2: 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That's a Historical Society downtown walking tour happening the second and fourth Saturday each month from 10:30 a.m. to noon, leaving from the Ice House Museum at 780 Bridgeway in downtown Sausalito. 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
3: Now it is time for Tide Tones PM, your afternoon tide report from Radio Sausalito. Your reporter is Greg Grunke. Today is Tuesday, August 11, 2026. A high tide of 5.1 feet will occur at 12:12 p.m., followed by a low tide of 2.6 feet at 4:47 p.m. The next high tide will be 6.9 feet at 10:57 p.m., followed by a low tide of minus 1.1 foot at 5:47 a.m. tomorrow. All tide data is for the Golden Gate, so compensate accordingly. Today's sunrise was at 6:22. Sunset will be at 8:07, with darkness by 9:10. And there you have it, today's tide report for San Francisco Bay, brought to you by the Call of the Sea, wishing you a good day.

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I'm proud that you're listening to Radio Sausalito. 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
1: It's been a little while since we've mentioned it on the air, but you can always get in touch with us when you'd like to make a request or maybe find out what that song was that just played. 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
2: 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The city of Sausalito will host its 47th annual Chili Cook-Off in Dumphy Park on Saturday, September 19th, from noon to 4 p.m. The event features all the chili you can eat for $25, plus a hot pepper eating contest. There will also be live music, plus food and beverages for purchase. Tickets are on sale now, and applications for chili chefs are available as well. 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That's the Sausalito 47th Annual Chili Cook-Off in Dumphy Park, September 19th from noon to 4 p.m. For more information, to purchase tickets, or to enter the competition, visit

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1: Dad is for the Golden Gate, so compensate accordingly. Today's sunrise was at 6:22. Sunset will be at 8:07, with darkness by 9:10. And there you have it, today's tide report for San Francisco Bay, brought to you by the Call of the Sea, wishing you a good day.

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0: Domo arigato. Gozaimasu. Thank you very, very much. By way of thanks, ladies and gentlemen, I'd like to sing this one final song because it is redolent of how I feel about you tonight.
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And darling, I think of you day in and day out. 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I needn't tell you how my days begin. When I awake with a tingle. 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
4: Now it is time for Tide Tones PM, your afternoon tide report from Radio Sausalito. Your reporter is Greg Grunke. Today is Tuesday, August 11th, 2026. A high tide of 5.1 feet will occur at 12:12 p.m., followed by a low tide of 2.6 feet at 4:47 p.m. The next high tide will be 6.9 feet at 10:57 p.m., followed by a low tide of minus 1.1 foot at 5:47 a.m. tomorrow. All tide data is for the Golden Gate, so compensate accordingly. Today's sunrise was at 6:22. Sunset will be at 8:07, with darkness by 9:10. And there you have it, today's tide report for San Francisco Bay, brought to you by the Call of the Sea, wishing you a good day.

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Torme with Rob McConnell and the Boss Brass here on Radio Sausalito. Hope you're enjoying your Tuesday evening wherever you're listening to Radio Sausalito, 8:53 here in the Bay Area. And let's continue the Mel Torme. Here's Hello, Young Lovers. Mel Torme from Swing Schubert Alley on Radio Sausalito.

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1: Between backyard breeding and accidental litters, we actually end up with a lot of mixed breed dogs that are some combination of shepherd, pit bull, husky, and they all kind of end up looking very similar to each other, just kind of like your quintessential dog. 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
4: Now it is time for Tide Tones PM, your afternoon tide report from Radio Sausalito. Your reporter is Greg Grunke. Today is Tuesday, August 11th, 2026. A high tide of 5.1 feet will occur at 12:12 p.m., followed by a low tide of 2.6 feet at 4:47 p.m. The next high tide will be 6.9 feet at 10:57 p.m., followed by a low tide of minus 1.1 foot at 5:47 a.m. tomorrow. All tide data is for the Golden Gate, so compensate accordingly. Today's sunrise was at 6:22. Sunset will be at 8:07, with darkness by 9:10. And there you have it, today's tide report for San Francisco Bay, brought to you by the Call of the Sea, wishing you a good day.

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1: 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Here's a public service announcement from Sausalito Center for the Arts. The Sausalito Landscape Festival celebrates the enduring tradition of landscape painting with a juried exhibition showcasing landscape, seascape, and cityscapes from California artists. Throughout August, visitors are invited to experience landscapes through the eyes of painters who capture the beauty, atmosphere, and changing light of these places that inspire them. The exhibition is curated by Carolyn Meyer, renowned artist and director of the School of Painting at San Francisco's Academy of Art University. Come on downtown to the Sausalito Center for the Arts. Admission is free and open to the public, 11 a.m. to 5 p.m. Wednesdays through Sundays. That's the Sausalito Landscape Festival at the Center for the Arts downtown. It runs through August 27th and will be open Wednesday to Sunday from 11 a.m. to 5 p.m. For more information, check out sausalitocenterforthearts.org.
2: Silence. Bonsoir, madame et monsieur et enfants. Good evening, ladies and gentlemen. We'd like to start off this little set by playing one of our recent recordings that has been... We'd like to start off with the Champ.

None of them guys got eyes for Liza, but Liza got eyes for me. Ooh. 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She like my hugging and cool and spittle you, you be ooh, ee. Pummity, pummity, pummity pop, go the motorcycle. 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

F-O-P-P, write my P-P, write my P-P, wee-wee, P-P, C-C, C-C. Sabadabu,

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1: The pianist and composer Randy Weston and the saxophonist, composer, and bandleader Jimmy Heath both celebrated their centennials in 2026. 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
2: 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The exhibition is curated by Carolyn Meyer, renowned artist and director of the School of Painting at San Francisco's Academy of Art University. 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
3: Now it is time for Tide Tones PM, your afternoon tide report from Radio Sausalito. Your reporter is Greg Grunke. Today is Tuesday, August 11th, 2026. A high tide of 5.1 feet will occur at 12:12 p.m., followed by a low tide of 2.6 feet at 4:47 p.m. The next high tide will be 6.9 feet at 10:57 p.m., followed by a low tide of minus 1.1 foot at 5:47 a.m. tomorrow. All tide data is for the Golden Gate, so compensate accordingly. Today's sunrise was at 6:22. Sunset will be at 8:07, with darkness by 9:10. And there you have it, today's tide report for San Francisco Bay, brought to you by the Call of the Sea, wishing you a good day.
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1: First time I enjoyed a record session. We'd like to call upon our saxophones. A wonderful little ballad. It's called If I Had You. Lou Donaldson, ladies and gentlemen.
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3: The pianist and composer Randy Weston and the saxophonist, composer, and bandleader Jimmy Heath both celebrated their centennials in 2026. 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
5: Now it is time for Tide Tones PM, your afternoon tide report from Radio Sausalito. Your reporter is Greg Grunke. Today is Tuesday, August 11th, 2026. A high tide of 5.1 feet will occur at 12:12 p.m., followed by a low tide of 2.6 feet at 4:47 p.m. The next high tide will be 6.9 feet at 10:57 p.m., followed by a low tide of minus 1.1 foot at 5:47 a.m. tomorrow. All tide data is for the Golden Gate, so compensate accordingly. Today's sunrise was at 6:22. Sunset will be at 8:07, with darkness by 9:10. And there you have it, today's tide report for San Francisco Bay, brought to you by the Call of the Sea, wishing you a good day.

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1: Tune in for Local News Matters every Monday here on Radio Sausalito. Here's a public service announcement from Sausalito Center for the Arts. The Sausalito Landscape Festival celebrates the enduring tradition of landscape painting with a juried exhibition showcasing landscape, seascape, and cityscapes from California artists. Throughout August, visitors are invited to experience landscapes through the eyes of painters who capture the beauty, atmosphere, and changing light of these places that inspire them. The exhibition is curated by Carolyn Meyer, renowned artist and director of the School of Painting at San Francisco's Academy of Art University. Come on downtown to the Sausalito Center for the Arts. Admission is free and open to the public, 11 a.m. to 5 p.m., Wednesdays through Sundays. That's the Sausalito Landscape Festival at the Center for the Arts downtown. It runs through August 27th and will be open Wednesday to Sunday from 11 a.m. to 5 p.m. For more information, check out sausalitocenterforthearts.org.

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1: The pianist and composer Andy Weston and the saxophonist, composer, and bandleader Jimmy Heath both celebrated their centennials in 2026. 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
3: Now it is time for Tide Tones PM, your afternoon tide report from Radio Sausalito. Your reporter is Greg Grunke. Today is Tuesday, August 11th, 2026. A high tide of 5.1 feet will occur at 12:12 p.m., followed by a low tide of 2.6 feet at 4:47 p.m. The next high tide will be 6.9 feet at 10:57 p.m., followed by a low tide of minus 1.1 foot at 5:47 a.m. tomorrow. All tide data is for the Golden Gate, so compensate accordingly. Today's sunrise was at 6:22. Sunset will be at 8:07, with darkness by 9:10. And there you have it, today's tide report for San Francisco Bay, brought to you by the Call of the Sea, wishing you a good day.

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1: 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Here's a public service announcement from Sausalito Center for the Arts. The Sausalito Landscape Festival celebrates the enduring tradition of landscape painting with a juried exhibition showcasing landscape, seascape, and cityscapes from California artists. Throughout August, visitors are invited to experience landscapes through the eyes of painters who capture the beauty, atmosphere, and changing light of these places that inspire them. The exhibition is curated by Carolyn Meyer, renowned artist and director of the School of Painting at San Francisco's Academy of Art University. Come on downtown to the Sausalito Center for the Arts. Admission is free and open to the public, 11 a.m. to 5 p.m. Wednesdays through Sundays. That's the Sausalito Landscape Festival at the Center for the Arts downtown. It runs through August 27th and will be open Wednesday to Sunday from 11 a.m. to 5 p.m. For more information, check out sausalitocenterforthearts.org.
2: Now it is time for Tide Tones PM, your afternoon tide report from Radio Sausalito. Your reporter is Greg Grunke. Today is Tuesday, August 11th, 2026. A high tide of 5.1 feet will occur at 12:12 p.m., followed by a low tide of 2.6 feet at 4:47 p.m. The next high tide will be 6.9 feet at 10:57 p.m., followed by a low tide of minus 1.1 foot at 5:47 a.m. tomorrow. All tide data is for the Golden Gate, so compensate accordingly. Today's sunrise was at 6:22. Sunset will be at 8:07, with darkness by 9:10. And there you have it, today's tide report for San Francisco Bay, brought to you by the Call of the Sea, wishing you a good day.

Oh, baby, baby, baby, baby, baby, baby, baby, baby, baby, baby, baby, baby, baby, baby, baby, baby, baby, baby, baby, baby, baby, baby, baby, baby, baby, baby, baby, baby, baby, baby, baby, baby, baby, baby, baby, baby, baby, baby, baby, baby, baby, baby, baby, baby, baby, baby, baby, baby, baby, baby, baby, baby, baby, baby, baby, baby, baby, baby, baby, baby, baby, baby, baby, baby, baby, baby, baby, baby, baby, baby, baby, baby, baby, baby, baby, baby, baby, baby, baby, baby, baby, baby, baby, baby, baby, baby, baby, baby, baby, baby, baby, baby, baby, baby, baby, baby, baby, baby, baby, baby, baby, baby, baby, baby, baby, baby, baby, baby, baby, baby, baby, baby, baby, baby, baby, baby, baby, baby, baby, baby, baby, baby, baby, baby, baby

Walking down Rodeo Drive. Oh yeah. There's a Gucci store, it's open late. Bunch of my Arabic friends, Abdul, Al-Mahdi. Some Japanese man buying

Listen very carefully, you can hear credit cards flying out their wallets right now. 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Feel your money going beyond your credit. Oh, you're going to have to pay one day, but not right now. Come on, baby. Beverly Hills, oh, you got to love it somehow.

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1: Tune in for Local News Matters every Monday here on Radio Sausalito. Here's a public service announcement from Sausalito Center for the Arts. The Sausalito Landscape Festival celebrates the enduring tradition of landscape painting with a juried exhibition showcasing landscape, seascape, and cityscapes from California artists. Throughout August, visitors are invited to experience landscapes through the eyes of painters who capture the beauty, atmosphere, and changing light of these places that inspire them. The exhibition is curated by Carolyn Meyer, renowned artist and director of the School of Painting at San Francisco's Academy of Art University. Come on downtown to the Sausalito Center for the Arts. Admission is free and open to the public, 11 a.m. to 5 p.m. Wednesdays through Sundays. That's the Sausalito Landscape Festival at the Center for the Arts downtown. It runs through August 27th and will be open Wednesday to Sunday from 11 a.m. to 5 p.m. For more information, check out sausalitocenterforthearts.org.

0: Radio Sausalito thanks Gil Purcell for his generosity, which helps us continue to provide this important broadcast service to the people of Marin County. 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
1: Between backyard breeding and accidental litters, we actually end up with a lot of mixed breed dogs that are some combination of shepherd, pit bull, husky, and they all kind of end up looking very similar to each other, just kind of like your quintessential dog. And we like to lovingly refer to these in my shelter as Texas Brown Dogs.
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1: Between backyard breeding and accidental litters, we actually end up with a lot of mixed breed dogs that are some combination of shepherd, pit bull, husky, and they all kind of end up looking very similar to each other, just kind of like your quintessential dog. 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
4: Good morning. This is Greg Grunke bringing you your morning Tide Tones report on Radio Sausalito. Today is Wednesday, August 12, 2026. A low tide of minus 0.1 foot will occur at 5:47 a.m., followed by a high tide of 5.3 feet at 12:49 p.m. The next low tide will be 2.2 feet at 5:40 p.m., followed by a high tide of 6.7 feet at 11:49 p.m. The tide data is for the Golden Gate, so compensate accordingly. Today's sunrise was at 6:23, sunset at 6:06, with darkness by 9:08. And there you have it, today's tide report for San Francisco Bay, brought to you by the Call of the Sea. Wishing you a good day.

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0: 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The Sausalito Landscape Festival celebrates the enduring tradition of landscape painting with a juried exhibition showcasing landscape, seascape, and cityscapes from California artists. Throughout August, visitors are invited to experience landscapes through the eyes of painters who capture the beauty, atmosphere, and changing light of these places that inspire them. The exhibition is curated by Carolyn Meyer, renowned artist and director of the School of Painting at San Francisco's Academy of Art University. Come on downtown to the Sausalito Center for the Arts. 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That's the Sausalito Landscape Festival at the Center for the Arts downtown. It runs through August 27th and will be open Wednesday to Sunday from 11 a.m. to 5 p.m. For more information, check out sausalitocenterforthearts.org.

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1: At 11:49 p.m. The tide that is for the Golden Gate, so compensate accordingly. Today's sunrise was at 6:23, sunset at 6:06, with darkness by 9:08. And there you have it, today's tide report for San Francisco Bay, brought to you by the Call of the Sea, wishing you a good day.
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3: Good morning. This is Greg Grunke bringing you your morning Tide Tones report on Radio Sausalito. Today is Wednesday, August 12th, 2026. A low tide of minus 0.1 foot will occur at 5:47 a.m., followed by a high tide of 5.3 feet at 12:49 p.m. The next low tide will be 2.2 feet at 5:40 p.m., followed by a high tide of 6.7 feet at 11:49 p.m. The tide data is for the Golden Gate, so compensate accordingly. Today's sunrise was at 6:23, sunset at 6:06, with darkness by 9:08. And there you have it, today's tide report for San Francisco Bay, brought to you by the Call of the Sea, wishing you a good day.

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1: The pianist and composer Randy Weston and the saxophonist, composer, and bandleader Jimmy Heath both celebrated their centennials in 2026. 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
1: Between backyard breeding and accidental litters, we actually end up with a lot of mixed breed dogs that are some combination of shepherd, pit bull, husky, and they all kind of end up looking very similar to each other, just kind of like your quintessential dog. 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
5: Good morning. This is Greg Grunke bringing you your morning Tide Tones report on Radio Sausalito. Today is Wednesday, August 12th, 2026. A low tide of minus 0.1 foot will occur at 5:47 a.m., followed by a high tide of 5.3 feet at 12:49 p.m. The next low tide will be 2.2 feet at 5:40 p.m., followed by a high tide of 6.7 feet at 11:49 p.m. The tide data is for the Golden Gate, so compensate accordingly. Today's sunrise was at 6:23, sunset at 6:06, with darkness by 9:08. And there you have it, today's tide report for San Francisco Bay, brought to you by the Call of the Sea, wishing you a good day.

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2: 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That's a Historical Society downtown walking tour happening the second and fourth Saturday each month from 10:30 a.m. to noon, leaving from the Ice House Museum at 780 Bridgeway in downtown Sausalito. 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
1: Between backyard breeding and accidental litters, we actually end up with a lot of mixed breed dogs that are some combination of shepherd, pit bull, husky, and they all kind of end up looking very similar to each other, just kind of like your quintessential dog. And we like to lovingly refer to these in my shelter as Texas Brown Dogs.
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3: 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The Sausalito Landscape Festival celebrates the enduring tradition of landscape painting with a juried exhibition showcasing landscape, seascape, and cityscapes from California artists. Throughout August, visitors are invited to experience landscapes through the eyes of painters who capture the beauty, atmosphere, and changing light of these places that inspire them. The exhibition is curated by Carolyn Meyer, renowned artist and director of the School of Painting at San Francisco's Academy of Art University. Come on downtown to the Sausalito Center for the Arts. 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That's the Sausalito Landscape Festival at the Center for the Arts downtown. It runs through August 27th and will be open Wednesday to Sunday from 11 a.m. to 5 p.m. For more information, check out sausalitocenterforthearts.org.
4: Good morning. This is Greg Grunke bringing you your morning Tide Tones report on Radio Sausalito. Today is Wednesday, August 12th, 2026. A low tide of minus 0.1 foot will occur at 5:47 a.m., followed by a high tide of 5.3 feet at 12:49 p.m. The next low tide will be 2.2 feet at 5:40 p.m., followed by a high tide of 6.7 feet at 11:49 p.m. The tide data is for the Golden Gate, so compensate accordingly. Today's sunrise was at 6:23, sunset at 6:06, with darkness by 9:08. And there you have it, today's tide report for San Francisco Bay, brought to you by the Call of the Sea, wishing you a good day.

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Hi, I'm Maurice Brown, and this is the title track of my new CD, Hip to Bop. 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

What's the difference if I say I'll go away when I know I'll come back on my knees someday for whatever my man is?

I used to visit all the very gay places, those come what may places, where one relaxes on the axis of the wheel of life to get the feel of life from jazz and cocktails. The girls I knew had sad and sullen gray faces with distant K traces.

Now life is awful, again a troth full of hearts could only be a bore. A week

smile in spite of it. I'll forget you, I will.

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2: 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That's the Jazz and Blues by the Bay free concert series happening each Friday evening beginning June 5th from 6:30 to 8 p.m. at Gabrielson Park through September 25th. 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
3: Good morning. This is Greg Grunke bringing you your morning Tide Tones report on Radio Sausalito. Today is Wednesday, August 12, 2026. A low tide of -0.1 foot will occur at 5:47 a.m., followed by a high tide of 5.3 feet at 12:49 p.m. The next low tide will be 2.2 feet at 5:40 p.m., followed by a high tide of 6.7 feet at 11:49 p.m. The tide data is for the Golden Gate, so compensate accordingly. Today's sunrise was at 6:23, sunset at 6:06, with darkness by 9:08. And there you have it, today's tide report for San Francisco Bay, brought to you by the Call of the Sea, wishing you a good day.

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1: Tune in for Local News Matters every Monday here on Radio Sausalito. Here's a public service announcement from Sausalito Center for the Arts. The Sausalito Landscape Festival celebrates the enduring tradition of landscape painting with a juried exhibition showcasing landscape, seascape, and cityscapes from California artists. Throughout August, visitors are invited to experience landscapes through the eyes of painters who capture the beauty, atmosphere, and changing light of these places that inspire them. The exhibition is curated by Carolyn Meyer, renowned artist and director of the School of Painting at San Francisco's Academy of Art University. Come on downtown to the Sausalito Center for the Arts. Admission is free and open to the public, 11 a.m. to 5 p.m., Wednesdays through Sundays. That's the Sausalito Landscape Festival at the Center for the Arts downtown. It runs through August 27th and will be open Wednesday to Sunday from 11 a.m. to 5 p.m. For more information, check out sausalitocenterforthearts.org.

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1: Today is Wednesday, August 12th, 2026. A low tide of minus 0.1 foot will occur at 5:47 a.m., followed by a high tide of 5.3 feet at 12:49 p.m. The next low tide will be 2.2 feet at 5:40 p.m., followed by a high tide of 6.7 feet at 11:49 p.m. The tide data is for the Golden Gate, so compensate accordingly. Today's sunrise was at 6:23, sunset at 6:06, with darkness by 9:08. And there you have it, today's tide report for San Francisco Bay, brought to you by the Call of the Sea, wishing you a good day.
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1: The pianist and composer Randy Weston and the saxophonist, composer, and bandleader Jimmy Heath both celebrated their centennials in 2026. 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
2: 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The city of Sausalito will host its 47th annual chili cook-off in Dumphy Park on Saturday, September 19th, from noon to 4 p.m. The event features all the chili you can eat for $25, plus a hot pepper eating contest. 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Tickets are on sale now, and applications for chili chefs are available as well. 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That's the Sausalito 47th Annual Chili Cook-Off in Dumphy Park, September 19th from noon to 4 p.m. For more information, to purchase tickets, or to enter the competition, visit the Parks and Rec section of sausalito.gov.
3: Good morning. This is Greg Grunke bringing you your morning Tide Tones report on Radio Sausalito. Today is Wednesday, August 12th, 2026. A low tide of minus 0.1 foot will occur at 5:47 a.m., followed by a high tide of 5.3 feet at 12:49 p.m. The next low tide will be 2.2 feet at 5:40 p.m., followed by a high tide of 6.7 feet at 11:49 p.m. The tide data is for the Golden Gate, so compensate accordingly. Today's sunrise was at 6:23, sunset at 6:06, with darkness by 9:08. And there you have it, today's tide report for San Francisco Bay, brought to you by the Call of the Sea, wishing you a good day.

0: Radio Sausalito thanks Gil Purcell for his generosity, which helps us continue to provide this important broadcast service to the people of Marin County. 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
1: Between backyard breeding and accidental litters, we actually end up with a lot of mixed breed dogs that are some combination of shepherd, pit bull, husky, and they all kind of end up looking very similar to each other, just kind of like your quintessential dog. And we like to lovingly refer to these in my shelter as Texas Brown Dogs.
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3: 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Here's a public service announcement from Sausalito Center for the Arts. The Sausalito Landscape Festival celebrates the enduring tradition of landscape painting with a juried exhibition showcasing landscape, seascape, and cityscapes from California artists. Throughout August, visitors are invited to experience landscapes through the eyes of painters who capture the beauty, atmosphere, and changing light of these places that inspire them. The exhibition is curated by Carolyn Meyer, renowned artist and director of the School of Painting at San Francisco's Academy of Art University. Come on downtown to the Sausalito Center for the Arts. Admission is free and open to the public, 11 a.m. to 5 p.m., Wednesdays through Sundays. That's the Sausalito Landscape Festival at the Center for the Arts downtown. It runs through August 27th and will be open Wednesday to Sunday from 11 a.m. to 5 p.m. For more information, check out sausalitocenterforthearts.org.

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1: Between backyard breeding and accidental litters, we actually end up with a lot of mixed breed dogs that are some combination of shepherd, pit bull, husky, and they all kind of end up looking very similar to each other, just kind of like your quintessential dog. 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
1: 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Today is Wednesday, August 12, 2026. A low tide of minus 0.1 foot will occur at 5:47 a.m., followed by a high tide of 5.3 feet at 12:49 p.m. The next low tide will be 2.2 feet at 5:40 p.m., followed by a high tide of 6.7 feet at 11:49 p.m. The tide data is for the Golden Gate, so compensate accordingly. Today's sunrise was at 6:23, sunset at 6:06, with darkness by 9:08. And there you have it, today's tide report for San Francisco Bay, brought to you by the Call of the Sea, wishing you a good day.
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1: The pianist and composer Randy Weston and the saxophonist, composer, and bandleader Jimmy Heath both celebrated their centennials in 2026. 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
2: 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That's a Historical Society downtown walking tour happening the second and fourth Saturday each month from 10:30 a.m. to noon, leaving from the Ice House Museum at 780 Bridgeway in downtown Sausalito. 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
3: Good morning. This is Greg Grunke bringing you your morning Tide Tones report on Radio Sausalito. Today is Wednesday, August 12, 2026. A low tide of minus 0.1 foot will occur at 5:47 a.m., followed by a high tide of 5.3 feet at 12:49 p.m. The next low tide will be 2.2 feet at 5:40 p.m., followed by a high tide of 6.7 feet at 11:49 p.m. The tide data is for the Golden Gate, so compensate accordingly. Today's sunrise was at 6:23, sunset at 6:06, with darkness by 9:08. And there you have it, today's tide report for San Francisco Bay, brought to you by the Call of the Sea, wishing you a good day.

tickety-tick. I can hear it keep repeating, hurry up, hurry up, hurry up quick. It's hug and kiss time, Mr. and Miss Time. Can't miss it this time.

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1: Between backyard breeding and accidental litters, we actually end up with a lot of mixed breed dogs that are some combination of shepherd, pit bull, husky, and they all kind of end up looking very similar to each other, just kind of like your quintessential dog. And we like to lovingly refer to these in my shelter as Texas Brown Dogs.
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April in Paris. Whom can I run to? What have you done?

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3: Good morning. This is Greg Grunke bringing you your morning Tide Tones report on Radio Sausalito. Today is Wednesday, August 12th, 2026. A low tide of minus 0.1 foot will occur at 5:47 a.m., followed by a high tide of 5.3 feet at 12:49 p.m. The next low tide will be 2.2 feet at 5:40 p.m., followed by a high tide of 6.7 feet at 11:49 p.m. The tide data is for the Golden Gate, so compensate accordingly. Today's sunrise was at 6:23, sunset at 6:06, with darkness by 9:08. And there you have it, today's tide report for San Francisco Bay, brought to you by the Call of the Sea. Wishing you a good day.

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2: 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That's a Historical Society downtown walking tour happening the second and fourth Saturday each month from 10:30 a.m. to noon, leaving from the Ice House Museum at 780 Bridgeway in downtown Sausalito. 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
3: Good morning. This is Greg Grunke bringing you your morning Tide Tones report on Radio Sausalito. Today is Wednesday, August 12, 2026. A low tide of minus 0.1 foot will occur at 5:47 a.m., followed by a high tide of 5.3 feet at 12:49 p.m. The next low tide will be 2.2 feet at 5:40 p.m., followed by a high tide of 6.7 feet at 11:49 p.m. The tide data is for the Golden Gate, so compensate accordingly. Today's sunrise was at 6:23, sunset at 6:06, with darkness by 9:08. And there you have it, today's tide report for San Francisco Bay, brought to you by the Call of the Sea, wishing you a good day.

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3: Good morning. This is Greg Grunke bringing you your morning Tide Tones report on Radio Sausalito. Today is Wednesday, August 12th, 2026. A low tide of minus 0.1 foot will occur at 5:47 a.m., followed by a high tide of 5.3 feet at 12:49 p.m. The next low tide will be 2.2 feet at 5:40 p.m., followed by a high tide of 6.7 feet at 11:49 p.m. The tide data is for the Golden Gate, so compensate accordingly. Today's sunrise was at 6:23, sunset at 6:06, with darkness by 9:08. And there you have it, today's tide report for San Francisco Bay, brought to you by the Call of the Sea, wishing you a good day.

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1: The pianist and composer Randy Weston and the saxophonist, composer, and bandleader Jimmy Heath both celebrated their centennials in 2026. 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
3: Good morning. This is Greg Grunke bringing you your morning Tide Tones report on Radio Sausalito. Today is Wednesday, August 12, 2026. A low tide of -0.1 foot will occur at 5:47 a.m., followed by a high tide of 5.3 feet at 12:49 p.m. The next low tide will be 2.2 feet at 5:40 p.m., followed by a high tide of 6.7 feet at 11:49 p.m. The tide data is for the Golden Gate, so compensate accordingly. Today's sunrise was at 6:23, sunset at 6:06, with darkness by 9:08. And there you have it, today's tide report for San Francisco Bay, brought to you by the Call of the Sea. Wishing you a good day.

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1: Between backyard breeding and accidental litters, we actually end up with a lot of mixed breed dogs that are some combination of shepherd, pit bull, husky, and they all kind of end up looking very similar to each other, just kind of like your quintessential dog. And we like to lovingly refer to these in my shelter as Texas Brown Dogs.
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3: 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Here's a public service announcement from Sausalito Center for the Arts. The Sausalito Landscape Festival celebrates the enduring tradition of landscape painting with a juried exhibition showcasing landscape, seascape, and cityscapes from California artists. Throughout August, visitors are invited to experience landscapes through the eyes of painters who capture the beauty, atmosphere, and changing light of these places that inspire them. The exhibition is curated by Carolyn Meyer, renowned artist and director of the School of Painting at San Francisco's Academy of Art University. Come on downtown to the Sausalito Center for the Arts. 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That's the Sausalito Landscape Festival at the Center for the Arts downtown. It runs through August 27th and will be open Wednesday to Sunday from 11 a.m. to 5 p.m. For more information, check out sausalitocenterforthearts.org.

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1: The pianist and composer Randy Weston and the saxophonist, composer, and bandleader Jimmy Heath both celebrated their centennials in 2026. Join me, Larry Slater, the Jazz MD, on Radio Sausalito's Jazz Connections as we explore the music and careers of these two important artists. 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
2: 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The Sausalito Landscape Festival celebrates the enduring tradition of landscape painting with a juried exhibition showcasing landscape, seascape, and cityscapes from California artists. Throughout August, visitors are invited to experience landscapes through the eyes of painters who capture the beauty, atmosphere, and changing light of these places that inspire them. The exhibition is curated by Carolyn Meyer, renowned artist and director of the School of Painting at San Francisco's Academy of Art University. 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That's the Sausalito Landscape Festival at the Center for the Arts downtown. It runs through August 27th and will be open Wednesday to Sunday from 11 a.m. to 5 p.m. For more information, check out sausalitocenterforthearts.org.
3: Good morning. This is Greg Grunke bringing you your morning Tide Tones report on Radio Sausalito. Today is Wednesday, August 12th, 2026. A low tide of minus 0.1 foot will occur at 5:47 a.m., followed by a high tide of 5.3 feet at 12:49 p.m. The next low tide will be 2.2 feet at 5:40 p.m., followed by a high tide of 6.7 feet at 11:49 p.m. The tide data is for the Golden Gate, so compensate accordingly. Today's sunrise was at 6:23, sunset at 6:06, with darkness by 9:08. And there you have it, today's tide report for San Francisco Bay, brought to you by the Call of the Sea, wishing you a good day.

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4: 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This is Greg Grunke bringing you your morning Tide Tones report on Radio Sausalito. Today is Wednesday, August 12, 2026. A low tide of minus 0.1 foot will occur at 5:47 a.m., followed by a high tide of 5.3 feet at 12:49 p.m. The next low tide will be 2.2 feet at 5:40 p.m., followed by a high tide of 6.7 feet at 11:49 p.m. The tide data is for the Golden Gate, so compensate accordingly. Today's sunrise was at 6:23, sunset at 6:06, with darkness by 9:08. And there you have it, today's tide report for San Francisco Bay, brought to you by the Call of the Sea, wishing you a good day.

a canvas sky sailing over a muslin tree, but it wouldn't be make-believe if you believe me. Without your love, it's a honky-tonk parade. Without your love, it's a melody played on a penny arcade. It's a Barnum and Bailey world, just as phony as

babe, without your love. It's a melody played on a penny arcade. It's the Barnum and Bailey world, just as phony as

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1: Between backyard breeding and accidental litters, we actually end up with a lot of mixed breed dogs that are some combination of shepherd, pit bull, husky, and they all kind of end up looking very similar to each other, just kind of like your quintessential dog. 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
4: 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Tickets are on sale now, and applications for chili chefs are available as well. 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That's the Sausalito 47th Annual Chili Cook-Off in Dumphy Park, September 19th from noon to 4 p.m. For more information, to purchase tickets, or to enter the competition, visit the Parks and Rec section of sausalito.gov.

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1: 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Here's a public service announcement from Sausalito Center for the Arts. The Sausalito Landscape Festival celebrates the enduring tradition of landscape painting with a juried exhibition showcasing landscape, seascape, and cityscapes from California artists. Throughout August, visitors are invited to experience landscapes through the eyes of painters who capture the beauty, atmosphere, and changing light of these places that inspire them. The exhibition is curated by Carolyn Meyer, renowned artist and director of the School of Painting at San Francisco's Academy of Art University. Come on downtown to the Sausalito Center for the Arts. Admission is free and open to the public, 11 a.m. to 5 p.m., Wednesdays through Sundays. That's the Sausalito Landscape Festival at the Center for the Arts downtown. It runs through August 27th and will be open Wednesday to Sunday from 11 a.m. to 5 p.m. For more information, check out sausalitocenterforthearts.org.
2: Good morning. This is Greg Grunke bringing you your morning Tide Tones report on Radio Sausalito. Today is Wednesday, August 12th, 2026. A low tide of minus 0.1 foot will occur at 5:47 a.m., followed by a high tide of 5.3 feet at 12:49 p.m. The next low tide will be 2.2 feet at 5:40 p.m., followed by a high tide of 6.7 feet at 11:49 p.m. The tide data is for the Golden Gate, so compensate accordingly. Today's sunrise was at 6:23, sunset at 6:06, with darkness by 9:08. And there you have it, today's tide report for San Francisco Bay, brought to you by the Call of the Sea, wishing you a good day.

Eve learned to shake like a snake. She was banished from Eden for days for doing the chocolate shake. Venus de Milo had charms. She gave the Greeks quite a break. Now that poor gal is minus her arms from doing the chocolate shake. It was under an African sun that Stanley met old Livingston. While the gals shook their fruit, he blew on his flute, zigging the zag while en route. Zoot! They introduced a new thrill that killed him on old Sugar Hill. Then it spread like a rhythmical

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4: Good morning. This is Greg Grunke bringing you your morning Tide Tones report on Radio Sausalito. Today is Wednesday, August 12, 2026. A low tide of minus 0.1 foot will occur at 5:47 a.m., followed by a high tide of 5.3 feet at 12:49 p.m. The next low tide will be 2.2 feet at 5:40 p.m., followed by a high tide of 6.7 feet at 11:49 p.m. The tide data is for the Golden Gate, so compensate accordingly. Today's sunrise was at 6:23, sunset at 6:06, with darkness by 9:08. And there you have it, today's tide report for San Francisco Bay, brought to you by the Call of the Sea, wishing you a good day.

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1: Between backyard breeding and accidental litters, we actually end up with a lot of mixed breed dogs that are some combination of shepherd, pit bull, husky, and they all kind of end up looking very similar to each other, just kind of like your quintessential dog. 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
5: Good morning. This is Greg Grunke bringing you your morning Tide Tones report on Radio Sausalito. Today is Wednesday, August 12, 2026. A low tide of minus 0.1 foot will occur at 5:47 a.m., followed by a high tide of 5.3 feet at 12:49 p.m. The next low tide will be 2.2 feet at 5:40 p.m., followed by a high tide of 6.7 feet at 11:49 p.m. The tide data is for the Golden Gate, so compensate accordingly. Today's sunrise was at 6:23, sunset at 6:06, with darkness by 9:08. And there you have it, today's tide report for San Francisco Bay, brought to you by the Call of the Sea, wishing you a good day.

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1: Between backyard breeding and accidental litters, we actually end up with a lot of mixed breed dogs that are some combination of shepherd, pit bull, husky, and they all kind of end up looking very similar to each other, just kind of like your quintessential dog. And we like to lovingly refer to these in my shelter as Texas Brown Dogs.
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3: 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Here's a public service announcement from Sausalito Center for the Arts. The Sausalito Landscape Festival celebrates the enduring tradition of landscape painting with a juried exhibition showcasing landscape, seascape, and cityscapes from California artists. Throughout August, visitors are invited to experience landscapes through the eyes of painters who capture the beauty, atmosphere, and changing light of these places that inspire them. The exhibition is curated by Carolyn Meyer, renowned artist and director of the School of Painting at San Francisco's Academy of Art University. Come on downtown to the Sausalito Center for the Arts. 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That's the Sausalito Landscape Festival at the Center for the Arts downtown. It runs through August 27th and will be open Wednesday to Sunday from 11 a.m. to 5 p.m. For more information, check out sausalitocenterforthearts.org.

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1: The pianist and composer Randy Weston and the saxophonist, composer, and bandleader Jimmy Heath both celebrated their centennials in 2026. 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
3: Good morning. This is Greg Grunke bringing you your morning Tide Tones report on Radio Sausalito. Today is Wednesday, August 12, 2026. A low tide of minus 0.1 foot will occur at 5:47 a.m., followed by a high tide of 5.3 feet at 12:49 p.m. The next low tide will be 2.2 feet at 5:40 p.m., followed by a high tide of 6.7 feet at 11:49 p.m. The tide data is for the Golden Gate, so compensate accordingly. Today's sunrise was at 6:23, sunset at 6:06, with darkness by 9:08. And there you have it, today's tide report for San Francisco Bay, brought to you by the Call of the Sea. Wishing you a good day.

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1: 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Here's a public service announcement from Sausalito Center for the Arts. The Sausalito Landscape Festival celebrates the enduring tradition of landscape painting with a juried exhibition showcasing landscape, seascape, and cityscapes from California artists. Throughout August, visitors are invited to experience landscapes through the eyes of painters who capture the beauty, atmosphere, and changing light of these places that inspire them. The exhibition is curated by Carolyn Meyer, renowned artist and director of the School of Painting at San Francisco's Academy of Art University. Come on downtown to the Sausalito Center for the Arts. Admission is free and open to the public, 11 a.m. to 5 p.m., Wednesdays through Sundays. That's the Sausalito Landscape Festival at the Center for the Arts downtown. It runs through August 27th and will be open Wednesday to Sunday from 11 a.m. to 5 p.m. For more information, check out sausalitocenterforthearts.org.
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0: 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I'm proud that you're listening to Radio Sausalito. 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
1: It was just one of those things, just one of those craziest flings, one of those bells that now and then rings, just one of those things. It was just one of those nights, just one of those fabulous flights, a trip to the moon on gossamer wings, just one of those things. If we thought a bit of the end of it when we started painting the town, we'd have been aware that our love

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3: 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This is Greg Grunke bringing you your morning Tide Tones report on Radio Sausalito. Today is Wednesday, August 12th, 2026. A low tide of -0.1 foot will occur at 5:47 a.m., followed by a high tide of 5.3 feet at 12:49 p.m. The next low tide will be 2.2 feet at 5:40 p.m., followed by a high tide of 6.7 feet at 11:49 p.m. The tide data is for the Golden Gate, so compensate accordingly. Today's sunrise was at 6:23, sunset at 6:06, with darkness by 9:08. And there you have it, today's tide report for San Francisco Bay, brought to you by the Call of the Sea, wishing you a good day.

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2: 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That's the Jazz and Blues by the Bay free concert series happening each Friday evening beginning June 5th from 6:30 to 8 p.m. at Gabrielson Park through September 25th. 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
3: Good morning. This is Greg Grunke bringing you your morning Tide Tones report on Radio Sausalito. Today is Wednesday, August 12, 2026. A low tide of minus 0.1 foot will occur at 5:47 a.m., followed by a high tide of 5.3 feet at 12:49 p.m. The next low tide will be 2.2 feet at 5:40 p.m., followed by a high tide of 6.7 feet at 11:49 p.m. The tide data is for the Golden Gate, so compensate accordingly. Today's sunrise was at 6:23, sunset at 6:06, with darkness by 9:08. And there you have it, today's tide report for San Francisco Bay, brought to you by the Call of the Sea, wishing you a good day.

she gets hungry for dinner at 8. She loves the theater, doesn't come late. She'd never bother with anyone.

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1: Between backyard breeding and accidental litters, we actually end up with a lot of mixed breed dogs that are some combination of shepherd, pit bull, husky, and they all kind of end up looking very similar to each other, just kind of like your quintessential dog. 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
0: 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Here's a public service announcement from Sausalito Center for the Arts. The Sausalito Landscape Festival celebrates the enduring tradition of landscape painting with a juried exhibition showcasing landscape, seascape, and cityscapes from California artists. Throughout August, visitors are invited to experience landscapes through the eyes of painters who capture the beauty, atmosphere, and changing light of these places that inspire them. The exhibition is curated by Carolyn Meyer, renowned artist and director of the School of Painting at San Francisco's Academy of Art University. Come on downtown to the Sausalito Center for the Arts. Admission is free and open to the public, 11 a.m. to 5 p.m. Wednesdays through Sundays. That's the Sausalito Landscape Festival at the Center for the Arts downtown. It runs through August 27th and will be open Wednesday to Sunday from 11 a.m. to 5 p.m. For more information, check out sausalitocenterforthearts.org.

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1: The pianist and composer Randy Weston and the saxophonist, composer, and bandleader Jimmy Heath both celebrated their centennials in 2026. 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
3: 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This is Greg Grunke bringing you your morning Tide Tones report on Radio Sausalito. Today is Wednesday, August 12th, 2026. A low tide of minus 0.1 foot will occur at 5:47 a.m., followed by a high tide of 5.3 feet at 12:49 p.m. The next low tide will be 2.2 feet at 5:40 p.m., followed by a high tide of 6.7 feet at 11:49 p.m. The tide data is for the Golden Gate, so compensate accordingly. Today's sunrise was at 6:23, sunset at 6:06, with darkness by 9:08. And there you have it, today's tide report for San Francisco Bay, brought to you by the Call of the Sea, wishing you a good day.

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1: The pianist and composer Randy Weston and the saxophonist, composer, and bandleader Jimmy Heath both celebrated their centennials in 2026. Join me, Larry Slater, the Jazz MD, on Radio Sausalito's Jazz Connections as we explore the music and careers of these two important artists. 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
2: 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The Sausalito Landscape Festival celebrates the enduring tradition of landscape painting with a juried exhibition showcasing landscape, seascape, and cityscapes from California artists. Throughout August, visitors are invited to experience landscapes through the eyes of painters who capture the beauty, atmosphere, and changing light of these places that inspire them. The exhibition is curated by Carolyn Meyer, renowned artist and director of the School of Painting at San Francisco's Academy of Art University. Come on downtown to the Sausalito Center for the Arts. Admission is free and open to the public, 11 a.m. to 5 p.m., Wednesdays through Sundays. That's the Sausalito Landscape Festival at the Center for the Arts downtown. It runs through August 27th and will be open Wednesday to Sunday from 11 a.m. to 5 p.m. For more information, check out sausalitocenterforthearts.org.
3: Now it is time for Tide Tones PM, your afternoon tide report from Radio Sausalito. Your reporter is Greg Grunke. Today is Wednesday, August 12th, 2026. A high tide of 5.3 feet will occur at 12:49 p.m., followed by a low tide of 2.2 feet at 5:40 p.m. The next high tide will be 6.7 feet at 11:49 p.m., followed by a low tide of minus 0.8 feet at 6:28 a.m. tomorrow. All tide data is for the Golden Gate, so compensate accordingly. Today's sunrise was at 6:23, sunset will be at 8:06, with darkness by 9:08. And there you have it, today's tide report for San Francisco Bay, brought to you by the Call of the Sea, wishing you a good day.

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4: 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That's a Historical Society downtown walking tour happening the second and fourth Saturday each month from 10:30 a.m. to noon, leaving from the Ice House Museum at 780 Bridgeway in downtown Sausalito. 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
5: Now it is time for Tide Tones PM, your afternoon tide report from Radio Sausalito. Your reporter is Greg Grunke. Today is Wednesday, August 12, 2026. A high tide of 5.3 feet will occur at 12:49 p.m., followed by a low tide of 2.2 feet at 5:40 p.m. The next high tide will be 6.7 feet at 11:49 p.m., followed by a low tide of minus 0.8 feet at 6:28 a.m. tomorrow. All tide data is for the Golden Gate, so compensate accordingly. Today's sunrise was at 6:23, sunset will be at 8:06, with darkness by 9:08. And there you have it, today's tide report for San Francisco Bay, brought to you by the Call of the Sea, wishing you a good day.

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3: 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That's a Historical Society downtown walking tour happening the second and fourth Saturday each month from 10:30 a.m. to noon, leaving from the Ice House Museum at 780 Bridgeway in downtown Sausalito. 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
4: Now it is time for Tide Tones PM, your afternoon tide report from Radio Sausalito. Your reporter is Greg Grunke. Today is Wednesday, August 12, 2026. A high tide of 5.3 feet will occur at 12:49 p.m., followed by a low tide of 2.2 feet at 5:40 p.m. The next high tide will be 6.7 feet at 11:49 p.m., followed by a low tide of minus 0.8 feet at 6:28 a.m. tomorrow. All tide data is for the Golden Gate, so compensate accordingly. Today's sunrise was at 6:23, sunset will be at 8:06, with darkness by 9:08. And there you have it. Today's tide report for San Francisco Bay, brought to you by the Call of the Sea, wishing you a good day.

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When you make that California, I get your kicks on Route 6.

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4: 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That's the Sausalito 47th Annual Chili Cook-Off in Dumphy Park, September 19th from noon to 4 p.m. For more information, to purchase tickets, or to enter the competition, visit the Parks and Rec section of sausalito.gov.
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1: 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Here's a public service announcement from Sausalito Center for the Arts. The Sausalito Landscape Festival celebrates the enduring tradition of landscape painting with a juried exhibition showcasing landscape, seascape, and cityscapes from California artists. Throughout August, visitors are invited to experience landscapes through the eyes of painters who capture the beauty, atmosphere, and changing light of these places that inspire them. The exhibition is curated by Carolyn Meyer, renowned artist and director of the School of Painting at San Francisco's Academy of Art University. Come on downtown to the Sausalito Center for the Arts. Admission is free and open to the public, 11 a.m. to 5 p.m. Wednesdays through Sundays. That's the Sausalito Landscape Festival at the Center for the Arts downtown. It runs through August 27th and will be open Wednesday to Sunday from 11 a.m. to 5 p.m. For more information, check out sausalitocenterforthearts.org.
2: Now it is time for Tide Tones PM, your afternoon tide report from Radio Sausalito. Your reporter is Greg Grunke. Today is Wednesday, August 12th, 2026. A high tide of 5.3 feet will occur at 12:49 p.m., followed by a low tide of 2.2 feet at 5:40 p.m. The next high tide will be 6.7 feet at 11:49 p.m., followed by a low tide of minus 0.8 feet at 6:28 a.m. tomorrow. All tide data is for the Golden Gate, so compensate accordingly. Today's sunrise was at 6:23, sunset will be at 8:06, with darkness by 9:08. And there you have it, today's tide report for San Francisco Bay, brought to you by the Call of the Sea, wishing you a good day.

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I got to get me some Z's. Well, I don't need no Turkish bath or

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0: Radio Sausalito thanks Gil Purcell for his generosity, which helps us continue to provide this important broadcast service to the people of Marin County. Thanks, Gil.
1: The pianist and composer Randy Weston and the saxophonist, composer, and bandleader Jimmy Heath both celebrated their centennials in 2026. Join me, Larry Slater, the Jazz MD, on Radio Sausalito's Jazz Connections as we explore the music and careers of these two important artists. 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
2: 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Throughout August, visitors are invited to experience landscapes through the eyes of painters who capture the beauty, atmosphere, and changing light of these places that inspire them. The exhibition is curated by Carolyn Meyer, renowned artist and director of the School of Painting at San Francisco's Academy of Art University. 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That's the Sausalito Landscape Festival at the Center for the Arts downtown. 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
3: Now it is time for Tide Tones PM, your afternoon tide report from Radio Sausalito. Your reporter is Greg Grunke. Today is Wednesday, August 12th, 2026. A high tide of 5.3 feet will occur at 12:49 p.m., followed by a low tide of 2.2 feet at 5:40 p.m. The next high tide will be 6.7 feet at 11:49 p.m., followed by a low tide of minus 0.8 feet at 6:28 a.m. tomorrow. All tide data is for the Golden Gate, so compensate accordingly. Today's sunrise was at 6:23, sunset will be at 8:06, with darkness by 9:08. And there you have it, today's tide report for San Francisco Bay, brought to you by the Call of the Sea, wishing you a good day.

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2: 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The City of Sausalito will host its 47th annual Chili Cook-Off in Dumphy Park on Saturday, September 19th, from noon to 4 p.m. The event features all the chili you can eat for $25, plus a hot pepper eating contest. There will also be live music, plus food and beverages for purchase. Tickets are on sale now, and applications for chili chefs are available as well. 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That's the Sausalito 47th Annual Chili Cook-Off in Dumphy Park, September 19th from noon to 4 p.m. For more information, to purchase tickets, or to enter the competition, visit the Parks and Rec section of sausalito.gov.
3: Now it is time for Tide Tones PM, your afternoon tide report from Radio Sausalito. Your reporter is Greg Grunke. Today is Wednesday, August 12th, 2026. A high tide of 5.3 feet will occur at 12:49 p.m., followed by a low tide of 2.2 feet at 5:40 p.m. The next high tide will be 6.7 feet at 11:49 p.m., followed by a low tide of minus 0.8 feet at 6:28 a.m. tomorrow. All tide data is for the Golden Gate, so compensate accordingly. Today's sunrise was at 6:23, sunset will be at 8:06, with darkness by 9:08. And there you have it, today's tide report for San Francisco Bay, brought to you by the Call of the Sea, wishing you a good day.
4: No gal mate has got a shade on sweet Georgia Brown. Two left feet but oh so neat has sweet Georgia Brown. They all sigh and wanna die for sweet Georgia Brown. I'll tell you just why. You know I don't lie. Not much. It's

Hi, I'm Maurice Brown, and this is the title track of my new CD, Hip to Bop. 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

0: Hey, Joe.
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0: Well, come here, Roy, and get groovy. You been uptown?
1: No, I ain't been uptown, but I've been around.
0: You mean to say you ain't been uptown?
1: No, I ain't been uptown. What's uptown?

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1: Between backyard breeding and accidental litters, we actually end up with a lot of mixed breed dogs that are some combination of shepherd, pit bull, husky, and they all kind of end up looking very similar to each other, just kind of like your quintessential dog. And we like to lovingly refer to these in my shelter as Texas Brown Dogs.
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3: 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Here's a public service announcement from Sausalito Center for the Arts. The Sausalito Landscape Festival celebrates the enduring tradition of landscape painting with a juried exhibition showcasing landscape, seascape, and cityscapes from California artists. Throughout August, visitors are invited to experience landscapes through the eyes of painters who capture the beauty, atmosphere, and changing light of these places that inspire them. The exhibition is curated by Carolyn Meyer, renowned artist and director of the School of Painting at San Francisco's Academy of Art University. Come on downtown to the Sausalito Center for the Arts. Admission is free and open to the public, 11 a.m. to 5 p.m. Wednesdays through Sundays. That's the Sausalito Landscape Festival at the Center for the Arts downtown. It runs through August 27th and will be open Wednesday to Sunday from 11 a.m. to 5 p.m. For more information, check out sausalitocenterforthearts.org.
4: Now it is time for Tide Tones PM, your afternoon tide report from Radio Sausalito. Your reporter is Greg Grunke. Today is Wednesday, August 12th, 2026. A high tide of 5.3 feet will occur at 12:49 p.m., followed by a low tide of 2.2 feet at 5:40 p.m. The next high tide will be 6.7 feet at 11:49 p.m., followed by a low tide of minus 0.8 feet at 6:28 a.m. tomorrow. All tide data is for the Golden Gate, so compensate accordingly. Today's sunrise was at 6:23, sunset will be at 8:06, with darkness by 9:08. And there you have it, today's tide report for San Francisco Bay, brought to you by the Call of the Sea, wishing you a good day.

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I'm proud that you're listening to Radio Sausalito. 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
3: 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That's a Historical Society downtown walking tour happening the second and fourth Saturday each month from 10:30 a.m. to noon, leaving from the Ice House Museum at 780 Bridgeway in downtown Sausalito. 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
4: Now it is time for Tide Tones PM, your afternoon tide report from Radio Sausalito. Your reporter is Greg Grunke. Today is Wednesday, August 12, 2026. A high tide of 5.3 feet will occur at 12:49 p.m., followed by a low tide of 2.2 feet at 5:40 p.m. The next high tide will be 6.7 feet at 11:49 p.m., followed by a low tide of minus 0.8 feet at 6:28 a.m. tomorrow. All tide data is for the Golden Gate, so compensate accordingly. Today's sunrise was at 6:23, sunset will be at 8:06, with darkness by 9:08. And there you have it. Today's tide report for San Francisco Bay, brought to you by the Call of the Sea, wishing you a good day.

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